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0: Tango 7, what time, around what time was that at? Disregard I found
1: it. I think it came out about 1350 or something like that. The 3000.
0: The report number is Sierra 2603-4488.
1: Well, thank you. We'll be clearing here in just a minute.

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0: 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It's going to be a silver Honda Civic, 321 West, Robert C. Jackson.
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0: They've been located. Or just, they're putting eyes on them before we send the admin.
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0: Officer Elliott switched attention county zone to your report of an impaired driver near the city, Louisville South Falls, 3623 Louisville Road, 3623 Louisville. We have red Toyota Tacoma, registration 632, Bravo Hotel, Golf Lima, apparently just turned into the basketball court behind the town hall. They were moving and unable to contain line.
1: Okay.
2: 163, big clear, chase, go for it.

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1: 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AMA obtained, multiple attempts. 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
0: 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Fire is on scene. 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Are you able to see them?
2: 41, that is A-firm. 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

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They're going to come meet you. And they're coming over from the northwest side of the pond.

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0: paper. 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Female drivers possibly impaired. Standing outside the vehicle near.
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1: 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She's wanting to go to the top of the parking garage, but it's taped off.
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2: Email earlier today threatening suicide. Complainant hasn't heard from him since. She went to the residence. He's not answering the door. 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He does own firearms. There is a dog at the property. He usually keeps the front door open. Call the complainant when finding.

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0: 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ALS 21 went with Medic 41, and I am here without a medic, so trying to see what you want me to do.
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1: Wherever you guys can meet up is fine by me.
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0: 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I'm at Springbrook and Park.
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7: 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The car left from Big Springs Bridge and he said it's heading that way.

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2: I'll be clear, warning. Yeah. And Brandon. Policy numbers on there as well.

0: Command's medical here one. We're getting an AMR personnel back to her truck over here on the footbridge. We left Eric with Tyler to help with putting the tower back together.
1: 10-4.
0: Command, then we'll meet you to recover some more of our gear and that spine board.
1: 10-4. At 21-31.

0: 163.
1: Good.
0: The complaint is at 145 just spoke to about the West Harper garage and the top level being taped off. She's now calling back stating that there's two subjects on the top level of that garage and she was told nobody's supposed to be up there. Do you go for?

0: Oh, 23.
1: I can't tell from what the map looks like. It's either a garage or an access ramp that it's peeing next to.

0: We could hear you guys knocking clearly when you guys first arrived on scene.
1: It's going to be in the area of Family Dollar, 20 East Broadway Avenue, 2050 East Broadway Avenue, across with Eagleton Road. The complaint is causing they heard what they think to be 8 gunshots in the area. They're apparently adamant that they're not fireworks.

0: Morganton. I appreciate it.
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2: 183.
1: Good.
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0: 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Maribel Squad 2 in course.
1: Yeah, 2144.
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136. I've got a property damage MVA. It's in the area of Murphy's Gas Station, 2415 Marketplace Drive, 2415 Marketplace Drive. The complainant said she heard a crash and another male came and told the complainant that someone needed to call 911. Unknown injuries at this time. They're involving the subject, possibly impaired.

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1: Unit standing medic 5 or code 4, we just completed an RSI that we'll be transporting here shortly.
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0: Compton County, Social Attention County, Zone 3. Have a B&E for residents, 2443 Cecilia Avenue, 2443 Cecilia Avenue, across with East 1st Street, Webster Court. Plans on the phone with her neighbor, advising that it looks like somebody's broken into her residence. Owner's going to be a Riley Everett. She was watching everything through her camera. She saw two Hispanic males at her front porch, and now the lights are on at the house.
1: Probably enough.

0: 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I'll be en route to Central for some resupply.
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1: Affirmative, medic 21. If you'll be en route, first response, break EMS 10 if you're able to respond with him as well.
2: EMS 10, copy. My MDT is not functioning currently. What's the address?
1: Copy, EMS 10. I'll show you en route at 2157. It'll be 1604 Broadway Towers, 1604 Broadway Towers. It'll be for a 69-year-old male, difficulty breathing. The advice is O2 tank is not working. The door should be unlocked.
3: 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Got a 69-year-old male with difficulty breathing. Advising his O2 tank has quit working. Door should be unlocked.
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0: 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They are doing the fireworks at Freedom Fest right now.
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0: have a suspicious call at Kinjo Market, 2601 U.S. Highway 411 South, 2601 411 Fairview. Plan is bothering them. There's a black Chevy Tahoe parked near the dumpster. They possibly were having car trouble. However, the female passenger keeps laying down in the vehicle. The client is worried for their welfare.
1: 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We'll stop an officer about it. Simple.

Charlie, first in charge goes on for Port of a multiple reckless drivers, Airport Highway to County Line, Airport Highway to County Line coming southbound. We got a newer model Mustang, newer model Camaro, and a Silverado racing.

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0: Hangar 7, you are broken. 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

0: Gracias.
1: Loudoun County's called over advising they were trying to serve a warrant for a subject that has a warrant out of Howard County. It'd be a Charles Aiken. He's driving a white van. They were trying to make contact with him, but got word that he's at the first. They're advising that he's late run. Temple.

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0: 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I'm about to confirm it right now.
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0: 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I'm sorry.
1: Copy, Medic 60. If you'll remain in your vehicle, I believe we're getting another call.

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2: 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There's a Dark Fork pickup truck and almost had a head-on collision with them. 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
0: Four's gonna be a white van.
1: 10-4.
2: Four.
0: We're here to light. 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
1: Command Alpha Fire, just be advised, PD is looking for a missing 6-year-old Avion DePriest, mixed race male, 6 years old, Captain America shirt, black pants, curly hair, yellow slides.

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0: 250. 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
0: 938, Bravo Mike, Charlie Golf, Silver Toyota, right? 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
0: 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Nobody's walking except the cleaners.
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0: Charlie, this is Western County Zone 1. You're reported an impaired driver. 4753 6 Mile Road, 47536 Mile, across the Sicilian Floyd border. It's going to be a blue Jeep Grand Cherokee vehicle, last seen going towards Montvale. Complaints about them, they're highly impaired. They tried to back out of the complainant's driveway and went off in the ditch. They're now back on the roadway.
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1: I've got a K-9 request for the county at 10-9800 crossing, 10-9800 crossing in front of the Lowe's.

0: Can you call the airport back or if it's an animal problem? I'm getting a burglar alarm at 1200 Springbrook Road. 1200 Springbrook Road at the elementary school showing a cafeteria in motion.
1: Two, six, you can clear that one.
0: 249.

249. Caller 249. Got a suspicious incident, 4718 Airport Highway, 4718 Airport Highway, it's corner shown, it's going to be in the lower lot. Got a complainant call in advising that there's subjects that showed up advising they're there to repossess a vehicle. They're in a dark Chevy four-door sedan and a burgundy Toyota, but they don't have a record with them. They did show the employee a bill of sale saying they're there to repossess a Toyota Camry, and they did just call it in.

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1: EMS 10, if you had traffic, I couldn't hear you. Will you repeat?
0: 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We're going to sign back on as medical.
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0: Got an agency assist through TH, yeah, Airport Highway, River Trace Boulevard. Airport Highway, River Trace Boulevard. They're on a traffic stop requesting additional. 10-4. 10-4.
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0: 133.
1: I've got a suspicious call at 1413 East Broadway Avenue, 1413 East Broadway Avenue, crossing English Avenue in the roundabout. My name's going to be the pastor advising there's been a subject in the silver sedan parked at the church. It's about 9:55 tonight. He's ringing the Ring doorbell camera multiple times. There'll be a lot now in his late 20s, early 30s.
0: 10-4.
2: 160, I'll back.
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1: Go ahead.
0: R. Francis. T. A. Tango, Alpha, Mike, Alpha, Romeo. Foxtrot, Romeo, Alpha. November, Charlie, India, Sierra.
1: Before you have a date of birth.
0: July 30, 1984.

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And the complainant.

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0: Charlie Hotel Yankee Foxtrot 308. Should be on a Glock 43X.
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163-145. 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
1: 41, that's affirm. We are at Central.
0: Copy, Medic 41. You're clear for off duty. Have a good night.
1: Copy. Thank you. You too.

Central Maryland 2, reckless driver, 129 bypassing Foothills Mall Drive, 129 bypassing Foothills Mall Drive, which made a left on the Foothills Mall Drive from the bypass southbound via white Ford pickup truck swerving all over the road.

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0: 122. 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Read a stage side door and a shed color door motion. We've gotten several leaf alarms over the course of the last couple weeks.
1: 164 as well.
0: That's

0: medical, and we're on scene in the apartment complex. Any idea what apartment we're going to?
1: Medic 1 on scene, 133. Medic 1, that's a negative. We've checked history with that name and anything related to the phone number. We don't have anything on him.

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1: Yep.
2: Medic 1, just to advise you, we've attempted that patient's number multiple times. It just goes to voicemail.
3: Copy. There's a... Medic 1, we copy. There's about 15, 16 apartments in this building. I don't know where to even start.

0: Medico.
1: Medico, go ahead.
0: We've checked every apartment. We don't see a lockbox on any of them. We're going to go ahead and go back in service. There's no way for us to find who this is at 2 in the morning.
1: Copy, Medic 1. 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
0: Could you tell me the time I initiated my stop, please?
1: Received the stop at 23:04.
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1: That criminal history should also be in your email.
0: 10-4, thank you. I'll get it sent back shortly.
1: Thank you.
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1: 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Thank you, EMS 10.

I've walked up to 814 Cherry Street with the juvenile. Contact the guardian. Five four six zero two three five six. 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
0: Would you possibly be able to drop out of the 636 wind circle? 636 wind circle. 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
1: 10-4.

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It's going to be that stage side door motion again.

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2: 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The lower left hall motion, they did make contact with it. Keith Dunaway, he's requesting dispatch, but not responding.
1: 10-4, I'll be around.

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0: Got a traffic hazard on East Hump Road at Russell Road, East Hump Road at Russell Road. It's gonna be on East Hump between Arconic and Russell. There's a branch covering one lane of traffic. Apparently it's passable, doesn't seem very large.
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1: 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It's going to be a vehicle in the ditch with the flashers on.
0: 10-4.
1: It'll be northbound.
2: .242-41. 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
1: Can you see a complaint at Waggles at 1150 Hunter's Crossing? 1150 Hunter's Crossing off Middle Settlement. The caller's going to be an assistant manager. There's a customer that's leaving notes and also harassing her. She just got back from vacation, and coworker says he's been there looking for her. So William Brown, he's not currently there. The caller is very upset and scared. He appears to be stalking her.
0: 10-4.

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0: 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Shop number 15944 with a starting mileage of 94387. I repeat, 94387. We'll have an A-list 26, Billy 69. We're going to have a crew change at 2000. We are crit care with a Lucas, ET3 phone, two portables. This portable A.
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1: There's another MVA that's come out. 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I only went as

0: 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We're working on getting signed into the CAD. We're having some truck issues this morning. Truck was dead.
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0: That's affirmative.

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234. Foothills will be in route on his request, and then whose CAD do you want me to use? Tim, do you want to use his number as well?

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Originally, she wouldn't tell us, but now she's saying that it occurred at 850 Hamilton and also on Hall Road. Is it code 4 to send 244 up there?

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1: 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Was there another unit?

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2: 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Medic 4 is going to be cell number 15949. 30 miles is going to be 113495. ALS 30, ALS 38, onto low 700, two portals, ET3, and a Lucas.
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1: 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Beginning mile 114409, VLS 67, ALS 19, off duty 0700.
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0: 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To be right there on your left, the white dot shorter in the driveway.
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0: 692 Bravo Lima Hotel.
1: 692 Bravo Lima Mike Hotel. I got back on a 2000 silver Mercedes C23 to a Kimberly Morgan, 2725 Patrick Avenue in Maryville. It's going to be negative 29, valid registration, unconfirmed entry.
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1: 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I don't see no animals in the road. Papa Lemon's gonna go down the hill and come back and look. I also talked to several churchgoers and they said they haven't seen nothing.
0: Negative.

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I can show a slot from International. He can show us, but in here, International.

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0: Got a report of a non-injury NVA at Dunkin' Donuts, 1135 Hunters Crossing, 1155 Hunters Crossing off of Middle Settlement. It occurred in the drive-thru. They've moved to the parking lot. It's a large white truck.
1: Gentle. 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
0: Shop number 38359, mileage is 75383, ALS 27, BLS 50, two portables, one ET3, off duty 1930.
1: Portable.
0: Hey.
1: Where will we?

143. I have a welfare check at Ashley apartment. Apartment was either 100 or 101. They said it will be the first on the right at the stairwell. There's a female in her 70s. Her name is Marianne. She's got some altered mental status. I just want to check on her.

0: 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If you got fire coming, you go ahead and cancel.
1: Copy 60, code 4. I clipped it. What you said after that, I'm sorry.
0: If you got fire coming, you go ahead and cancel.
1: Yeah, they don't go to facilities for most things. Thank you. Code 4.

calling center, all units, social ascension, county. Have a physical domestic in progress, 1838 Squirrel Run Road, link 38 Squirrel Run. Had a complainant on the phone that advised that there were subjects at the end that were allowing her to leave. I can now hear a scuffle in the background.

0: 1-13. I have a suspicious person. She says it's going to be on the greenway about a quarter mile from this dog park. There was a 6-foot male, skinny, gray sweatpants and a t-shirt, dark hair. She said he was filming her as she was jogging and was filming other women as well. She's not on the scene anymore.
1: Well, can I head in that direction too?
0: Temple.
1: 158-113. 7-3 downtown, I can check the area with 159.
0: I copy.

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0: 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I called back to find out which side she was on, and she said, I don't really know how to answer that, so I don't know.
1: Damn, cool. We appreciate it.

0: Phoenix Tower, we're clear training and back to stage one.
1: Yeah, Medic 5.
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3: Difficult.

0: 159.
1: I've checked over by the library into the waterfront grill. I see no mail matching that description. I'm going to be clear. GOA.

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0: 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Yes, routine.
1: Copy, routine to Fort Sanders, 958.
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2: 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The first Sierra will try 5.
3: 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It's also known on file net record.
2: 10-4. Traffic stop. Topside Road at Robinson Drive. It's a black here. 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

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Can you copy it, man? Kilo November Delta, Mike Golf 4, Charlie 7, Charlie 6, 47, 1085.

0: 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I can be en route to that as well. I'm holding out Sherry at Mint Road right now.
1: 10-4, you copy that? I'll go at your steps. Papa 619-356-88-9000.

Alpha Traffic, stop. I'm not sure the state, maybe Indiana. Delta, Sierra, 904, it's on the Black Explorer, it's 7.5.

Romeo, try to. I made it all the way down Carpenter's Grade to do the construction up here, so no contact.

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0: 60, go ahead.
1: Yeah, there was a page sent out Friday, Fort Sanders Medical Center Radiology and MRI will be down starting Friday the 26th and end at 7 o'clock Monday morning the 29th. I don't know if that will affect you.
0: 60, we copy. It shouldn't affect us, though. We appreciate the heads up, though.
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point in time throughout the summer. Me one, Papa Delta, 7953. It's a maroon Honda Odyssey. Going to be out in front of the Kindred. I believe it's on 5th Street.

One forty three. I have a welfare check at Maribel Towers. Our complainant says there's a Lynn Knight. She doesn't know the apartment number, but it's the second floor. She called her this morning at 7 and said the FBI was at her apartment. This was pretty out of character for her. We can't find an address. We've been looking.

0: One, 59, your status.
1: I'm code 4. 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
0: Go ahead.
1: It's going to be for Mr. Rodney Hall, date of birth, September 26, 1964. 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
0: Sure.

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0: 60, you can show us back at service throughout Mackey County. Also, check with Fort Sanders. Their x-ray and MRI is up. They have no IR capabilities until 07 on Monday, if you could page that out.
1: Copy. You're clearing at 10:55.

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1: I made contact in room 207. The party's code 4. I'll be in 10.
2: Today, but also be advised, Alpha Highway starts to flood pretty bad. Just want to keep it stuff.
3: 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Yeah,

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1: Yeah, you need to accept.
0: MRs en route to 1308 Carowinds 1308. It is a 66-year-old female, possible stroke.

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Mike Alpha, 1499. It's a black BMW X5 SUV. 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
2: 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It's not a report. 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

That was one. 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

0: Golf 1, Delta 6. I don't know if y'all are familiar, but that subject called in multiple times on night shift. Same complaints.
1: Got me. Severe and Temple, please.

Golf one, Delta 23. Yeah, two little blue and a white hatchback coming towards us. If you can get them on the radar, I couldn't get them.

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2: 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It will be a 60-year-old male who is laying in the hallway on a bench. He's having difficulty breathing, and he has a huge boil on his downstairs.
1: Tampa. 159. I'm already here. I'll respond to it real quick.
2: 10-4. Thanks for the route.
3: Medic 6 en route at 1144. Break, Medic 60, move into the 411 Walmart. Medic 3, hold at Waller Squatters. Medic 2, come into the bypass. Medic 4 to the East LA Walmart area.
4: Medic 4, copy. We'll head that way as soon as we get done refueling.
0: Medic 1, hit it for quest.
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1: Copy, medic 4.
0: Delta 20. The flag there. I'm in at the Fair Oaks. Reference to a traffic issue. Romeo 22, Kilo 9, Forlorn's on scene. He's about to be coming around to you if you hadn't already. I'm going to go ahead and go back in service.

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0: 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Patient's going to get a taxi to the walk-in clinic.
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114. Was that a call about a reckless driver? It's going to be a blue Altima 043, Bravo, Bravo, Yankee, Yankee. Elderly female driver was driving on the wrong side of the road. She has pulled into Foothills Mall on the Bell side and is currently trying to park.

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Do you have any information from the owners? 31, I think it's 85. Yeah, 3185.

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1: One destination, 12-16.
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It's walking the southbound lane on the lines.

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1: You can be in the Allegheny Loop at 6 miles, Allegheny Loop at 6 miles, or stand on Allegheny Loop a few miles from 6 miles, 6 miles. There's a tree in the process of the cell phone.

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0: Harry Blount County Fire. We have a brush fire. Brush fire at 4161 Bob Thompson Road, across the 6 mile road. There's a tree that fell on a line, and now the line is on fire. Per Ron Blair, it's a very small fire. Alco Electric is advised.
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0: 1315. Again, you're going to 1413 West Broadway to Parkview. It's going to be room 129. It's a female in her 80s. She fell and cut her arm. She did refuse EMS, just lift assist.
1: Copy, Fire Dragon 4.
0: To look for a Travis Cozart, 12-5 of 6. Our complainant is his friend, says he hasn't been able to get a hold of him in 2 weeks, and now the phone is off. They do want a phone call with findings.

162. Fire department's en route for non-emergency lift assist at Parkview, 1413 West Broadway. It's going to be room 129. A female in her 80s fell, cut her arm. She was refusing AMR. She just wanted lift assist.

0: and head on scene, no fire visible. 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
1: I don't think.

0: Bob Dobbins in command. What it is, it's a small limb that had broken off a tree. 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
1: Copy that, command.
2: Devil

0: 100 from Bob Thompson Command. Walking up here closer to it, the insulation of the bottom line is got a small fire burning up it.
1: Alaco has been notified they should have a crew en route.
0: Copy. Rush Fire Dragon 4 for your emergency traffic. You can shut down on emergency.
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0: 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The female who said she was assaulted, it did happen in Chattanooga, but she's wanting to talk to somebody locally.
1: Medic 4 is at quarters.
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2: 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Blue PS van, eastbound Pellissippi, Russell Road.

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0: Fire's out. We'll be clear to see. Fire's out in this area.
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0: Medic 7 is back in the truck. We're going to be transporting to Patricia Neal, 100 Fort Sanders West Boulevard for this patient.
1: Copy. Transport. That'd be 1402.
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3: 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Starting miles 192924. 24 bulls. A phone, BLS 40, BLS 31, off duty 2 in the morning.
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1: Yeah,

0: Concert Alley, and it's special attention, County Zone 1. I have a domestic. It's going to be at 832 Peakway, 832 Peakway, off of Morganton Road. The complaint is about that there's a Chelsea Hilton that is causing a disturbance. I could hear that female screaming in the background. She's upset over, sure, over familial issues. There is a six-year-old girl that is between Chelsea and a Todd Peak, who is Chelsea's ex-husband. No weapons or impairments.
1: You got 4-1-52.
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1: Hill Mall. It's going to be a mail carrier truck that's broken down in the turn lane from the southbound bypass to Foothills Mall Drive.

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0: our complainant was third party advising a Lori Valentine was having a mental crisis threatening to overdose. Sure. Lori did leave the scene in the black Toyota RAV4, possibly going towards Farragut. Her parents are on scene at Devon Circle and they do want contact.
1: Devon. 165 as well.

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Zero land for local 29, please. 118-972-759 should be on a Todd Alvin Peak.

0: I couldn't copy the unit. The volume was low.
1: Tower 1's in route.
0: And for Tower 1, you're not at 1726. You're going to 764 Lawrence Avenue. 764 Lawrence Avenue, Crescent Melrose and Cunningham. Advised her oven caught fire this morning. It was sparking from an element in the bottom. Stated the element is broken in several places. Has contacted the property manager. Also stated it's not going to do anything about it. Complaint is also concerned about an outlet in her apartment, which an electrician has been out and looked at it. She just wants you to come out and check everything and make sure it's safe.
2: Thank you.

0: 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So it's Johnny Barnes, and he's got one coming in.
1: 1430.

What does it say you're sorry? And for your report. Can you property check the area of the bypass at Louisville Road on South Downside? Live 360 called in a crash alert. We have no vehicle information, just a subscriber's name.

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1: Give me a wide ultimate. Bravo, Juliet Yankee, 774. We'll be at 45 in Rock Branch.

0: Wonderful. I have a disturbance, 205 Barnes Avenue, 205. It was an anonymous caller who said they've been playing very loud music for a while.
1: You're clear your call, 1440.

One night deal. CHP is on a traffic stop on Madison Avenue, and the person they're with is showing a protective order that has not been served yet. They're wanting to know if we want to serve them while they haven't.

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1: 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Delta 20. Responding.
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3: Subject with GLA. 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You got anything holding?
2: If you guys want to take that disturbance on Barnes Avenue, it's going to be about loud music.
3: 10-4, just put it out over the air. I don't have an MDT.
2: 10-4 is going to be 205, 205. Our complainant was anonymous. He just said they've been playing loud music for a while.
3: Copy. Get around.

0: Romeo 22. I'll be clear from Pequay. Delta 25 is going to be there for a couple minutes longer. Let's go for it.
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Comfort and all units, stand by the copy of Welfare Bolo out of Maryville. Comfort and all units, Bolo 4, a 2021 black Toyota RAV4, Tennessee tag of Bravo Foxtrot Victor 6860, driven by Lori Valentine. She left from 945 Devon Circle in the city today, possibly en route to Level Drive. She had made suicidal statements that she was going to overdose. If located, stop and check her welfare. Bolo's out at 1446.

7's back in county. Medic 60, you could cancel response. I called back in the 911, said the patient's come around, requested you ditch the cancel. So you clear at 1449.

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1: She's got a 4, I'm going to clear here. 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

0: 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We have a vehicle fire at 312 West Miller's Cove Road, 312 West Miller's Cove Road, process Mill Loop. It's going to be a tractor that's on fire. No one is inside, but it is close to the house.
1: 10-4 Cobb Center, Engine 5, Tanker 7.

0: 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Get some additional personnel.
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0: 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Got a tractor in the driveway, fully involved. Homeowner standing out with a water hose. 46, I have command.
1: Copy, engine 5 on scene. 46 has command. Does the fire appear to be contained through the tractor?
0: 10-4, it's contained through the tractor.

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1: Go ahead, command.
0: It's just a fuel fire now. I'm not getting it put out. I'm just keeping it at bay.
1: Copy that. Should have an extinguisher on your truck for a fuel fire.
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2: I'm about 30 seconds out. I'll be with him shortly. I'll put it out.

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0: Fire's now out.

0: 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You can downgrade non-emergency. Tiger 7, copy.
1: 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We'll have to reload this pre-connect.
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0: 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I've had a warning. Can you check Knox? Is that right? Show suspended.
1: 10-4000, yes, I will.

Tango 7. Myself, Echo 20, Echo 21, Echo 14, being route to 1812 South Odell on a welfare check. Echo 24 will be with us, 1010. Yes, sir. Demo

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0: from Senator Maribel Fire. I have a service call, 827 Brookshire Boulevard, Crystal Sandy Springs Road. Fire alarms have been going off for about 20 minutes. No sign of smoke or fire.
1: Engine 3.
0: Time for Engine 3.

Engine 3, you're in around 1559, going to 827 Brookshire Boulevard, across the Sandy Springs Road. Fire alarm's been going off for over 20 minutes. No sign of smoke or fire in the residence. Occupants are out in the backyard.

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0: 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It's a Chevy truck on fire just in the cab, and it is behind another vehicle.
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0: Since you're close, heavy black smoke off of Hilton. Go check that area first. I don't know what it is. I'm responding to this car fire, but there's heavy, heavy black smoke in the Hilton area in Tuckalegee before you go to Station 1.
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1: Sheriff's Department on the scene. Advise fire's out. We can cancel.
2: Copy. 54 units on the scene, set fire out. 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
1: Are you on the scene, or is it just the sheriff's office? Chief, I'm here with a owner here. The fire is out. The sheriff's department is able to open it up, put the fire out. Copy. I'm going to continue to Hilton Road to see what this smoke is, 100 with 43.
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0: The fire was in the door panel. I was able to kick the door panel off, put the fire out. I'll be clearing the thing.
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0: 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I have a fire alarm. 1200 Carina Circle, cross of Merritt Road.
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0: Disregard, it's going to be Bravo, Mike Lima Golf.
1: So that one's negative stolen on a silver 2008 Pontiac Vibe to a Patricia Godfrey on John Anthony Lane, expires 3 of 27.
0: Temporary further.

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0: 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So, my Toyota SUV. Be pulling into the Greaser Alumni Center.
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Donald Davis, 414. 89. Direction 1987. 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Donald Eugene Davis.

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Going to be here, butterfly gap. It's going to be about three-quarters of a mile up the mountain from the creek. Non-injury, just need a police report. No phone service. 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

0: 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I've made contact with the parents. 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

0: First one's going to be a Mossberg 12-gauge shotgun. Mike Victor 020-4611. Second one's going to be a CZ 9mm, Delta 366-704. Ten-4. Can you separate those two, fax them over my attention patrol?
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0: 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It's going to be for Dogwood Cabin, showing no front door motion, no contact with the key holder.
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0: 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I'm coming down Sevierville Road, passing Burnett Station if I'm closer than you.
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1: Friendly Mile says 7765 River Road, 7765 River Road, across the Depot Avenue in St. Francis Lane. It's going to be in the parking lot of the Abbey. The 7-year-old female that's passed out, she's now coming to, possible heat exhaustion.
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the Wells Drive into Picture Drive. Claims to be a caregiver of a Bob Hollander, a 78-year-old male. Let's him to locate him. They're unable to get in touch with him by phone. It's not like him to not answer. They last spoke to him last weekend. Should be a blue-gray sedan, possibly a Lexus in the driveway. He does live alone.

0: 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This is a police matter. We have signatures.
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0: 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Possible heat exhaustion, 4947 Island Home Road, 4947 Island Home Road, Russell Wheeler Road.
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2: 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I thought that he's got two dogs in his yard that are killing his cats. I don't know who they belong to. It's going to be two Australian Shepherds.
3: Okay, 4, I'll be in route.
1: Echo 12, I'll back.

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1: We're not really sure. He advised they've already killed the kitten.

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0: 165. Report of an animal problem at Blue Tick, 128 West Broadway, 128 West Broadway Avenue, across the Broadway Towers, South Cusick. Be in the stairwell that goes to the parking structure. Apparently there's a bird slamming itself against the window trying to get out.
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0: 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I'm making service.
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0: Officer Alco, fire, I've reported a seizure. 1214 Topside Road, 1214 Topside Road, Stepping Stones, cross at Drifton Lane, Top Hill Road. 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
1: 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Be a 94-year-old male with an irregular heartbeat and difficulty breathing for the past 30 minutes.
2: Fire, they have the subject out of the water now. He is unconscious. He is breathing.
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1: 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Yep.
2: 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I'm just working on K-9 reports.

0: Command 1's on scene.
1: If you'll come into the woods along the water's edge, just follow the trail back here.
0: You need anything?